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This witch is so seductive, elective and protective.

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0: 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Maternal starlight tongue, soft shelled soft, turning away from the first death, the last birth in the bloodline, asking to remember, to recognize the alien within. Dignity in the abject. The first time you died, celestial sparkle, a mutant faith, post-human, vanity hallowing. The first time you died, entropy, a mutant faith.
1: A mutant faith.

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A garden is a walled space with a vegetation. It contains encrypted knowledge of good and evil. 777 terabytes of data contained in a single gram of DNA.

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0: 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What's the word?
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1: And two become one.

0: 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Sometimes I looked away and ate peanuts and drank Club Mate. 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Then I was on the verge of tears. Then I laughed a lot. Four 20 Park Avenue, Drexel.
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0: A stream of more or less violent crime.
2: What was violence again?
1: Flora 312.
2: We're there.
1: I hand the driver a flake of skin and a finger.

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1: I should be cheering instead of upset. 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
1: 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I'm a bit worried. I hadn't seen you out at the gambling ship lately.
2: You think you'll sell the all right?
0: As far as I am concerned. But I have a partner, my cousin Rosa. I might have a little trouble
3: convincing her.
0: She has some silly sentimental idea that all Daniks will destroy me wrong.
1: Well, Carlos, that's your problem. Well, Carlos, that's your problem. But I want that bill straightened out. I don't like overdue accounts.
0: You will get your money.

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Water cuts, water harrows, drowned at last where the rock narrows.

on a distant planet. Snow settles deep down into granite. Snow slow sinters into ice. White out, long winter. Here on the distant planet, river rises. Water wells up below the snow and flows away. Wells up, flows away. Here is where the heart falls. Here is where the heart fails. Here.

so much importance. Artists are respected by the poor because what they do is an honest way to get out of the slum, using one's sheer self as the medium. The money earned, proof, pure and simple, of the value of that individual, the artist. The picture a mother's son does in jail hangs on her wall as proof that beauty is possible even in the most wretched. And this is a much different idea than the fancier notion that art is a scam and a ripoff. But you could never explain to someone who uses God's gift to enslave.

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0: stops, collecting the blessings and raindrops. 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Let's go.
1: Maybe the phone is not good for my head. I'm scrolling on my phone till I wish I was. They know I said what I said. I should be cheering instead of upset. I should be cheesy and hop on a trend. Isn't it easier just to pretend? What do I get?

0: Cue.
1: Wow! That was quite the introduction, Dochi. Everybody give it up for Dochi. Give it up for Dochi.

0: for the all right of the rat.
1: Well, that's fine. I'm a bit worried. I hadn't seen you out at the gambling ship lately.
2: You think you'll sell the all right?
0: As far as I am concerned. But I have a partner, my cousin Rosa. I might have a little trouble
3: convincing her.
0: She has some silly sentimental idea that all Daddicks will destroy the rock.
1: Well, fellas, that's your problem. Well, fellas, that's your problem. But I want that bill straightened out. I don't like overdue accounts.
0: You will get your money.

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1: Certainly going to be enormously disruptive.
2: Drill baby.

0: Talk about that.
1: This is call out culture, baby.
2: Cultural opacity is a myth.
1: Wow, I didn't say anything. I can't hear a fucking word anyone says.
2: Ha ha!
1: What am I? Deaf about this shit.
3: God damn it. Every time I try to talk, you say something stupid. Oh, are you on the team?
1: I'm on the team. I'm on the team. I'm

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I'm fine. I'm fine. I'm fine. I'm fine.

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In order to survive as species, we need to define our utopia. The Paris Climate Accord is a modern utopia, impossible to imagine. But overcoming our environmental challenges is the only way we can survive. We have to imagine something that doesn't exist

Let's imagine a world where nature and technology collaborate and make a song about it. Let's make a musical mock-up for our destination and then move into it. After disasters in all mythologies around the world, one captures the spirit with a flute and starts anew, carved out of the first fauna. We arrive on a new island with mutant species, unknown hybrids of birds and plants. Our past is on loop. Turn it off. Let's be intentional about the light. Imagine a future.

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Body as idea, as idea, as idea, as idea, as idea. Formulations of the concept, the body without organs. Formulations of the concept, the body without organs. Organisms have some sort of desire. Dot, dot, dot, dot. Provisional stratifications of states of life. But as art,

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I'ma never, never, never gonna let you out.